0: up and down, and everybody know. 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Mike G rock the house, and you know what I'm saying. Now when he's on a mic, there will be no delay, so you better run to see him in your neighborhood. He's rapping, rocking all the way to Hollywood. Hey, check it out, these are the words we say. Yo, scream with us, we need a holiday. We're gonna ring a rang a dong for the holiday.
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0: We're gonna ring rang a dong for a holiday.
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0: We're gonna ring rang a dong for a holiday.
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0: We're gonna ring rang a dong for

0: your scoop, if not, take a holiday.
1: Two fresh MCs, Mike, G, and Sweat. Well, we got more girls than a school counts 10. Making music, rapping, rocking all night long. So point your ears and listen to this song. There's nothing better than a sunny holiday. Wisconsin.

Oh yeah, let me hear you sing it. Everybody in the place, put those hands in the air. Yeah, check it out one time. You know it's for real. Then trash if you are on your set. 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